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0: Whitney Houston on V100, more music and better variety. Big news from Taylor Swift today. She said, she posted on Instagram, "I've been patiently waiting to tell you that my brand new single, Patient Zero, will be out September 25th, and you know you're going to be able to hear it right here on V100.
1: Hey, Steve Bishop here. 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The We Can Climb Trail Run and Hike Saturday, September 26th.

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12: This V100 Metro News forecast is powered by Panhandle Cleaning and Restoration, the trusted experts in water, fire, and mold cleanup, proud to be the official restoration company of the Mountaineers. A low of 62 this evening with some overnight rain. In fact, there is a flood watch in effect through tomorrow night. High of 72 tomorrow with periods of rain. A couple of showers on Thursday. High of 68 and mostly cloudy. 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
1: 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And the box set. 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

V100, more music and better variety. Just Jamie with the Riverside, Ohio resident meant to order 60 chocolate frosted donuts at their local Dunkin' Donuts and accidentally added extra zeros, turning it into 6,000 donuts. And so Dunkin' had all these extra donuts. And instead of letting it go to waste, community members and delivery drivers helped distribute donuts around the neighborhood, and they gave free donuts to people throughout the day. You know, I don't care how nice people from Ohio are. You know, there were some curse words thrown around upon realizing this mistake. Ugh. I'm glad they didn't let it go to waste, though. V100.

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1: This V100 Metro News forecast is powered by Panhandle Cleaning and Restoration, the trusted experts in water, fire, and mold cleanup, proud to be the official restoration company of the Mountaineers. A low of 62 this evening with some overnight rain. In fact, there is a flood watch in effect through tomorrow night. High of 72 tomorrow with periods of rain. A couple of showers on Thursday. High of 68 and mostly cloudy. Now we're kicking off another long set of more music and better variety.

0: Fleetwood Mac on V100. More music and better variety. Kindergartners are now going to learn how to ride bikes during gym class. Students start with walking and getting comfortable with bikes and getting fitted properly for bikes. Then they turn to balance and riding with pedals. I think that's great, honestly. I feel like a lot of parents themselves don't know how to ride bikes. I know a freakish amount of adults who do not know how to ride a bike. And I didn't learn until I was like 11, which is really embarrassing. So teach these kids how to ride a bike in gym class. I love it. V100.
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0: Jamie with you. If you needed a sign to go get a late night snack, this is it. Today is National Ice Cream Cone Day, so go get your favorite ice cream. 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
2: 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So we'll tell you more about that tomorrow morning. Also coming up, 5 questions at 7:40, Jenny's Random Stuff, our good news segment, and Adam Harris is here from Mountain Stage. 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
2: This V100 Metro News forecast is powered by Panhandle Cleaning and Restoration, the trusted experts in water, fire, and mold cleanup, proud to be the official restoration company of the Mountaineers. A low of 62 this evening with some overnight rain. In fact, there is a flood watch in effect through tomorrow night. High of 72 tomorrow with periods of rain. A couple of showers on Thursday. High of 68 and mostly cloudy. Now we're kicking off another long set of more music and better variety.

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More music and better variety. Well, Travis Kelce is off to a good start this football season, and the head coach, Andy Reid, says that Taylor Swift is helping to motivate him, that they work out together. She puts on four-hour shows, so she works really hard, too, and that motivates him. I love that. 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

It's 11 o'clock, home of Steve and Jenny in the morning. I'm Just Jamie. 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On the way, we've got music from Cranberries and Olivia Dean. Now let's get back to more music and better variety.

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1: 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A low of 62 this evening with some overnight rain. In fact, there is a flood watch in effect through tomorrow night. High of 72 tomorrow with periods of rain. A couple of showers on Thursday. High of 68 and mostly cloudy. Now we're kicking off another long set of more music and better variety.

0: This is an aerial flood warning, issued at 11:26 p.m. Eastern Daylight Time. Flood warning in effect until 2:30 a.m. Eastern Daylight Time Wednesday, replaces flash flood warning. Flooding caused by excessive rainfall is expected. Areas affected include South Central Fayette County in southeastern West Virginia, Central Raleigh County in southeastern West Virginia. The hazardous weather can be expected until 2:30 a.m. Eastern Daylight Time. Impacts, flooding of rivers, creeks, streams, and other low-lying and flood-prone locations is imminent or occurring. Additional details, at 11:26 p.m. Eastern Daylight Time, Doppler radar indicated heavy rain due to thunderstorms. Flooding is ongoing or expected to begin shortly in the warned area. Between 1 and 2 inches of rain have fallen. Some locations that will experience flooding include Beckley, Mount Hope, Piney View, Stanaford, Prosperity, Bradley, Beaver, Daniels, and MacArthur. This includes the following highways: Route 19 between mile markers 1 and 4, Interstate 64 in West Virginia between mile markers 123 and 127, West Virginia Turnpike between mile markers 45 and 49. Flood safety information can be found at weather.gov/safety/flood. Turn around, don't drown when encountering flooded roads. Most flood deaths occur in vehicles. 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Repeating, an aerial flood warning has been issued until 2:30 a.m. Eastern Daylight Time Wednesday for the following counties in West Virginia, Fayette and Raleigh.
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0: Glass Animals on V100. More music and better variety. Just Jamie here wrapping up this Tuesday. See you back here for the Wednesday edition of Night Mode tomorrow. We've got Stella Lefty and Pink coming up here on V100.
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0: V100, Charleston's number one at workstation. Okay, all my sleep-deprived intelligent people, I count myself among you. I will now connect you to the latest sleep intel, not only from the Mayo Clinic, but from the National Academy of Sciences, too, and the headline is this. If you like to read before bed, this is very good news. Ready? The research is telling us that reading a real book before bed will absolutely help you relax and nod off faster. It's because it distracts your mind from thoughts of the day that can cause anxiety and keep you awake. In fact, the Sussex University researchers found that reading will reduce stress by as much as 68%. Huge number. And the Mayo Clinic experts found that people who read an old-fashioned paper book before bed, they fell asleep 10 minutes faster than those who read an e-book like a Kindle. It's not just the blue light from a device that can dampen production of melatonin and keep you awake. Listen, it's the repetitive process of turning those real physical pages that also helps us unwind. And the fact that we cannot click on anything additional, like with an ebook, even if it's just a word definition. Real books keep our mind focused. That helps our brain wind down and we fall asleep faster.
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0: 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Better music for a better workday. From our Success 101 files, if you have a good relationship with your coworkers, it could mean very good things for your health, too. Now, new research out of Australia has found that people who strongly identified with their colleagues, they did have better health and were at lower risk for burnout. The researchers reviewed 58 studies covering 19,000 employees in 15 different countries in a variety of professions, including service, health sales, and the military. They found that social relationships in the workplace can play a major role in a person's health, both physical and psychological. It happens because having people you can lean on at work and whose company you enjoy is a big stress reliever. And you know how stress impacts our health.
1: Intelligence for your life.
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2: 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And we'll see you there with V100.

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0: You know, there's a saying that nothing good happens after midnight, and now research is proving it, at least as far as our health is concerned. Listen, scientists at Mass General Hospital say the human brain is not meant to be awake after midnight, and if we do stay up late, it leads to more impulsive behavior, high-risk decisions, and the likelihood of drinking too much, overeating, or gambling. Essentially, we're not wired to be up in the middle of the night. Everything inside us is geared toward promoting sleep at that time. So being awake after midnight causes changes in the brain that causes people to view the world more negatively than they do during the daytime. Essentially, the brain doesn't function as well at night as it does during the day. Our emotions are heightened and our decision-making is compromised. But what do you do if you work the night shift? The experts say to control what you can. Make a plan to eat healthy and exercise more often, and try your best to keep a consistent schedule no matter what time it is. That's going to help regulate your hormones.
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1: All righty, get ready to get happy. Very happy. Here are a few proven happiness techniques from UCLA neuroscientist Alex Korb. To start, listen to music from the happiest time of your life. I was just doing this. Music affects the brain in a way that transports us back to the time in our life when we first formed an attachment to a song. It's called context-dependent memory, and scientists have confirmed that the songs from our teens and 20s are particularly powerful for us, and the hold they have over our emotions and memories pretty much never fades. So let's say college was the happiest time of your life. If you start listening to the music you were into then, like Yes and Emerson, Lake and Palmer and Jethro Tull for me, you will feel more connected to that happier time in your life. It will affect how you feel right now. Another happiness technique, wear sunglasses. Neuroscientist Alex Korb says if you're squinting from the sun, your brain will translate that facial expression as you being unhappy. It will shift your mood because we tend to make the same expression when we're bummed out by knitting our eyebrows together. So wear sunglasses, stop squinting, and your mood will brighten.
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0: 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Better music for a better workday. I'm going to try this. I'm going to try this on my family. It's an effective way to motivate people to help you, whether you're trying to get your kids to help you finish doing chores or you're facing a deadline at work and you need your team to step up and help you finish a big project. Simply crank up the air conditioner and make the room uncomfortably chilly. This is according to a new study in the European Journal of Social Psychology. Researchers found that in spaces where the temperature was uncomfortably warmer than normal, people were 50% less willing to help others. But in spaces where the temperature was uncomfortably chilly, people were 48% more likely to volunteer and be helpful. What's going on? Researchers say this boils down to how our comfort level impacts our emotions. Generally speaking, when we're already comfortable and happy, we want to sustain that comfort as long as possible, which often means saying no to anybody asking us to stop what we're doing to go help them. But when we're uncomfortably cold, researchers found we're usually extra motivated to get up and get moving as a way of warming ourselves back up. If somebody asks for our help when we're cold, we're more likely to offer it simply because it gives us an excuse to move around. This means you now have a sneaky new way to encourage more people to help you. Just turn down the thermostat and freeze them into helping.
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1: So if you're exercising with the goal of losing weight, we now know there's a best time of day to do it. And we know it's in the morning before we eat breakfast, because you're going to burn up to twice as much fat doing that compared to if you exercise any other time of day. This is the latest research from the Journal of Clinical Endocrinology and Metabolism. For the study, a group of overweight people were monitored for 6 weeks while they all followed identical diets and exercise routines. The only difference was that some people exercised before eating breakfast while others exercised after eating. And by the end of the study, those who exercised before eating, they burned far more fat. It's because their bodies resorted to using stored fat for energy rather than turning to the food that was just consumed for energy. Exercising before eating also helped the study subjects maintain steady blood sugar throughout the day, warding off type 2 diabetes and heart disease. How about that?
2: IFYL. Intelligence for your life.
1: Coming up, new research now tells us in tough times, resilient people dig deep and find ways to lift themselves up, because we're strongest when we're motivated from within. It's known as self-determination. And so I'm going to have strategies for building your self-determination next.
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1: You know, in tough times, we're often encouraged to seek support from friends and family or a therapist. But now new research shows the most resilient people also have strong self-determination. That is the ability to draw on our internal resources during tough times, because we're strongest and the most stable when we're motivated from within. So how do you boost your own self-determination to face whatever life throws your way? Well, first, you got to minimize your exposure to things that make you feel overwhelmed. For example, psychologist Dr. Woody Woodward recommends turning off the news and excessive phone notifications and avoiding friends whose negativity drags you down. All of those remind you of things you can't control, while self-determined people are more likely to focus on what they can control. That's deep. Also, incorporate more small routines into your day. It can be as simple as making your bed every morning, walking the dog, or texting good morning to a friend every day. Dr. Woodward says small routines help make your life more orderly and predictable. And the more predictability you have when life gets weird, the less overwhelmed you're going to feel.
2: Intelligence for your life.
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0: V100, Charleston's number one at workstation. Hey, check this out. If skin cancer and wrinkles don't scare you enough to wear sunscreen, maybe this will. When your skin gets burned repeatedly, experts say it becomes less sensitive to touch. So when your boyfriend strokes your cheek or your girlfriend touches the back of your neck, you're not going to feel it. Dermatologist Dr. Rick Fried says this is because sunburn is inflammation. When it occurs repeatedly, it deadens the skin's nerve endings, making it less sensitive to touch. This sounds horrible. So we got to keep loading up on the sunscreen so we can feel it when our loved one shows affection.
1: Playing the best variety of the 80s, 90s, and 2000s. Like it's our job. Oh, hey, it is our job.
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0: All right, here we go with some awesome travel hacks. These are simple but effective. First, according to interviews conducted by Travel and Leisure magazine, if you want the best service, sit in the back of the plane near the galley. Most people like to sit up front so they can get off the plane first, but there's a perk to sitting in the back. Flight attendants tell us it's easier to offer those passengers little perks like an extra glass of wine, an extra dessert, extra pillow, stuff like that. If they give those things to somebody in the front, everybody sees it and gets upset. And then at your hotel, the experts say there's an easy way to see if your sheets are clean. I've never heard this before. Look for lines indicating the sheets have been folded. Travel experts say don't sleep on hotel sheets that don't have creases. It could mean somebody slept on them already. Also at the hotel, use the clips on the pants hangers in your closet to clip your curtains together so no light comes through. We've always said on this program that blackout drapes produce more sleep-inducing melatonin. There you go.
1: We're dropping knowledge. Intelligence for your life.
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0: a hiker joined V100 for the 12th annual We Can Climb 5K trail run and 2.5 mile hike Saturday, September 26th at Kanawha State Forest. 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The We Can Climb trail run and hike Saturday, September 26th. 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

B100, that's REM to start your Wednesday morning. And it will be another wet day today. Good gosh almighty, I think most of us have had enough of this. Showers and storms and some heavy rain is possible with a high of 72.

B100, if you're trying to win the concert tickets for Trans-Siberian Orchestra, listen at 6:20 or 7:20 this morning for the V100 TSO keyword. That's the first thing you need. And then sometime this morning with Jenny and me, and sometime this afternoon with Logan Scott between 2 and 6, you'll be able to text to win using that keyword to get your tickets. The V100 Metro News forecast today from meteorologist Brian Hughes. Unfortunately, it's got more rain in it, showers and storms, some heavy rain possible, high today 72.

0: 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Some heavy rain possible. 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

0: 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Steve and Jenny in the morning. 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
1: With an update from the 580 WCHS radio newsroom, I'm Chris Lawrence. Kanawha County schools are dealing with a pair of tragedies following separate fatal accidents. A Monday night incident on McCorkle Avenue in South Charleston claimed the life of 12-year-old Hunter Combs, a student at Dunbar Middle School. He was struck by a car while crossing the road. Hours earlier, a head-on collision on the Dunbar Toll Bridge claimed the life of 58-year-old Allison Ross of Nitro. She was a teacher's aide at Richmond Elementary. Both schools are helping students and faculty cope with the grief. Education officials joined local business and government leaders on Tuesday night in the capital city to champion the Kanawha County Schools excess levy. The levy will appear on ballots in November for renewal. The levy funds nearly one quarter of the school system's operating budget and dates back to 1937. That levy supports a variety of things in the school system, including career and technical education expansion to things like robotics, playgrounds, and equipment for students with special needs. It also funds 22% of the county school's operating budget. The State Public Service Commission has ordered the Gauley River Public Service District to implement an agreement to allow West Virginia American Water Company to begin operating its system, which provides the water to the Mount Olive State Prison in Fayette County. Gauley River had been fighting the agreement for the past 2 years, but was unsuccessful in their appeal to the Supreme Court. With an update from the 580 WCHS Radio Newsroom, I'm Chris Lawrence.

0: Drew, I'm Chris Lawrence.
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2: 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With your sports headlines, I'm Daniel Wunds. Week 5 of the high school football season kicks off in just a couple of days, and this week's WVSSAC playoff ratings are here. George Washington is the number 3 seed in Class Quad A. Herbert Hoover, the number 1 seed in Class AAA, and Sissonville, number 2 in Class AA. In total, there are 6 teams from the Kanawha Valley in line to make the playoffs this week. 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The Cincinnati Reds are back tonight, looking to make it 2 wins in a row against the Atlanta Braves. 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

0: Today, that's fine, but we've got mostly cloudy skies and rain showers and thunderstorms. Best chance will be in the afternoon and evening hours, and then our rain chances increase to a guaranteed 100% chance for the overnight hours. 71 the high today, 56 tonight. Flash flood watches in effect, so be advised we will have some flooding in the region. Going into your Thursday, 69 and partly cloudy skies. For your Friday, we're going to have a low of 48 with a high of 69, and then Saturday a low of 46 with a high of 68, and mostly sunny skies continue through the weekend and into next week. I'm Metro News meteorologist Brian Hughes.
1: Brr, that sounds cold.
2: 46, you wuss, come on. Come on now.
1: Hey, I'm not complaining though.
2: Oh, okay.
1: No, I'm the guy that likes it because it's fall, you know?
2: I do, too.
1: I've been saying that.
2: Kill those ticks. That's my main goal.
1: I don't think fall's going to kill the ticks, Jen.
2: Okay, kill the fleas and the
1: I think you're going to have the winter to do that.
2: We'll have to have a frost.
1: And it's going to, I think it's going to have to be more than that.
2: Really?
1: It's going to have, yes, I don't think that, I think the reason we have so many ticks is because we're not having harsh winters.
2: All right, kill the spiders.
1: That's not going to happen. We need little spiders.
2: I know we need them, but, you know, they die when it gets cold.
1: Jenny sat down and got a spider on her hand over here yesterday morning.
2: It's still kind of freaking me out a little bit.
1: It's just a tiny spider.
2: Well, I know that. I didn't kill it.
1: It's a black widder.
2: Yeah, I didn't check.
1: A black widder spider.
2: Yeah, I didn't check.
1: What do you mean you didn't check?
2: I mean, it's just, it was rolled up kind of in a ball.
1: Yeah,
2: so.
1: I don't think it was. I don't think so. Doing okay this morning?
2: Yeah.
1: Good. Hope everybody else is. Well, we've got that V100 TSO keyword of the day coming up, so you'll be able to listen for that at 6:20, or if you miss it then, or that's not a good time, come back at 7:20. But that's the way you can win a pair of tickets to see Trans-Siberian Orchestra in concert December 3rd here in Charleston. So that's coming up in just a few minutes.

0: 100. We think we know what today's keyword is, but Logan's handwriting is just, I'm telling you, either the boy's in a hurry or in school, he just thought it's not necessary for people to be able to read what I'm writing. Never going to matter.
1: Yeah, it does matter.
0: It does.
1: It definitely does.
0: I'm pretty sure I know what it is, but he wrote the day and the date. The date is I'd like to take a picture of this and put it on Facebook for all of you to see.
1: Maybe then, after we give away the tickets.
0: Yeah, well, that won't be till this afternoon when he does it.
1: I know.
0: So maybe tomorrow. Then that'll confuse everybody. All right. Pretty sure I know what the keyword is. The rest of it looks like maybe it's, you know, you open up a fortune cookie and you see the fortune in English, but you also see the Chinese letters.
1: Yes.
0: You know? That's kind of what this little piece of post-it note looks like. Fortune cookie stuff. All right. So you want to do a traffic update?
1: I'd love to.
0: By the way, the V100 TSO keyword coming up at 7:20 this morning. Now it's time for a V100 traffic update.
1: All is well. We don't have any accidents, major problems for you today. We do have a couple minor things. A tree is down out towards Clendenin. So be on the lookout at Gabe Road and Abbott Road. Also, debris in the roadway, I-79 southbound, mile marker 16. That'll be between Frame and Clendenin. And that's your V100 traffic update.
0: By the way, I've rewritten today's keyword. How's that?
1: Oh, that's very nice.
0: See, my
1: nice
0: handwriting.
1: And neat.
0: My handwriting. Well, you've told me before you thought I had messy handwriting.
1: It depends.
0: Too.
1: If you're focused, then you can do it. You were focused because you saw Logan's messy handwriting, yeah. So you made that look good.
0: I told Jenny one time when she was dogging me on my handwriting. There's another person over there that sometimes can write where you go, what in the heck were you doing here? I won handwriting awards in elementary school, and she went, really? Are you kidding? Like,
1: yeah.
0: You didn't believe me.
1: Like, is that like the long handwriting or like the printing?
0: It was both.
1: It was both?
0: It
1: okay.
0: was both. I don't like to write in cursive, though.
1: Okay.
0: I get this printing ability from my father. But my mom has excellent handwriting, too. It's in my genes.
1: Yeah, my mom writes really pretty longhand.
0: All right, there you go. It's 6:14. Enough of that. We'll move on. And remember, we've got the V100 TSO keyword of the day for those concert tickets coming up at 6:20. It's 6:14 now.
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0: Christmas. Christmas. Christ Mass.
1: Yes.
0: It's an easy way to remember.
1: Do not send it in as Xmas.
0: No. Don't do it.
1: That will not work. It will kick it out. Christmas. Christmas. Did I get it right?
0: Yes.
1: Do I move on to the next round of the spelling bee?
0: Yeah. No. Well, yeah, I guess. But we're only focused on one word today.
1: All right. Steve. Remember, you'll be able to text that to win with us later this morning and with Logan in the afternoon.
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0: want the chance to see Trans-Siberian Orchestra at the Charleston Coliseum and Convention Center? 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
1: Yes, it is. 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

0: V100. All right, so here's the deal on the V100 TSO keyword of the day. I keep wanting to call it the song of the day. It's the keyword.
1: It's a word.
0: It's the key word, because the key word is the way you enter to win by texting. It all, see, I have this thing, I have it set up in the texting, when you text V100, and it's the time that we're doing the contest, it all goes into a little, its own little mailbox.
1: Got it.
0: Or inbox or whatever. And then I say, pick me a winner, and it does. It's so easy on this end. On the other end, I just got a message that says, so do I send the word each day or just the one time? It's a different keyword every day.
1: Yeah, changes.
0: So, yes. So you, and then several people after we gave the keyword texted it, and I'm like, not now.
1: It's not time yet.
0: No, it'll be sometime after we make the announcement at 7:20. So we make the announcement every morning twice, once at 6:20, once at 7:20, and then it's on. So sometime after 7:20's announcement, up till 9 o'clock, you'll hear something that tells you you have to listen. You got to listen. It says text the keyword to win a pair of tickets, right?
1: Right. And then exactly right.
0: Same thing happens on Logan's show in the afternoon between 2 and 6. You hear that little thing and you text in the same keyword. And then the next day, like tomorrow, there'll be a different keyword. Friday, there'll be another keyword, different. So does that make sense?
1: Yes, it does to me.
0: Well, I feel like it isn't to some people, though. So I'm trying my best here. I really am. Because I want y'all to win so you can see Trans-Siberian Orchestra in concert.

0: West, just past the Dunbar Exchange. Best lane to get into, according to the gentleman that called us, would be the middle lane. There's also a lot of debris at that accident site. We also have a new accident at 1259 Campbell's Creek Road in the Tad area. And that's your V100 traffic update.
1: Okay, on the accident 64 westbound around Dunbar, he said there's debris in the left lane, the fast lane, and the rollover of the truck is in the right lane. That's why the middle lane is the best lane. That's because I was like, what? Wait, explain that. So that's what he told us.
0: Yeah, and that'll change as they clean it up and get it cleared out of the way. But be careful.
1: And we'll keep you updated. It's 6:34, 26 away from 7 o'clock.
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0: B100-641. Here's what's coming up on the good news segment we do at 650. What do you got for us?
1: I've got an amazing teacher from Missouri and a 16-year-old that has invented something amazing.
0: All right, hang on for that. Up in about 10 minutes on B100. Now time for a V100 traffic update.
1: We do have an accident. Heads up I-64 west just past the Dunbar Exchange. This was a rollover accident, and we had a report that the best lane to get into would be the middle lane. That, of course, could change. And there is debris in the road and the vehicle still in the road. So careful there. I-64 west just past the Dunbar Exchange for that accident. We also have an accident at 1259 Campbell's Creek Road. That's going to be in the Tad area. And that's your V100 traffic update.

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0: Hey, Steve Bishop here. Yes, there will be a fall V100 yard sale Saturday, October 3rd at Laidley Field. 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

0: B100 650 10 till 7. Before we do the good news, I'll let Jenny quickly remind you about the accident there on westbound 64 at Dunbar.
1: Yeah, just past the Dunbar Exchange.
0: Slow down there, girl.
1: An accident past the Dunbar Exchange. I got accident and exchange mixed up in my head, if that makes sense. I-64 West, so it was a rollover accident. Do use caution. There was debris in the roadway, and the vehicle was in the roadway for a while. That may change, but do be careful. Again, I-64 West, just past Dunbar.
0: All right. Have you regained your composure?
1: I have.
0: All right. It's time now for the good news.
2: Tell me something good.
0: And with the good news for today, fast-talking Jenny.
1: Thank you. I'll try to slow down. A high school teacher in Missouri is being hailed a hero after running barefoot into a burning home to rescue his elderly neighbor. Clint Schneider was at home on Friday evening when he spotted flames shooting from the house right next door. Knowing that the woman who lives there has

0: limited mobility, he acted quickly, grabbing a rock and smashing a window and then climbing through the broken glass into the smoke-filled home. Schneider called out until he spotted his neighbor waving through the glow of the fire. He then grabbed her and carried her outside in a bear hug. By the time firefighters arrived on the scene, the woman was already safely out of the house. Fire officials say Snyder's quick response likely prevented a deadly outcome. The teacher says he was just doing what anyone would have done for their neighbor. Way to go.
1: Yeah.
0: This is amazing to me. The technology and the science. A 16-year-old student in Mexico has developed a unique fire extinguisher that uses sound waves to put out flames in seconds. Her name is Angela Hernandez, and her device uses a 12-volt battery, a frequency generator, and a speaker that emits 30 pulses per second to push oxygen away from a fire. And it works. After testing her invention, she found that it could extinguish flames involving wood, flammable liquids, cooking grease, and electronic equipment. The device is called Vortex Tech. Amazing. Sound waves. Who knew?
1: Who knew?
0: Well, now we do.
1: Is that it?
0: And she figured it out. Yeah, that's it.
1: All right. That's your good news for today on V100.
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problemo. We're going to do it again coming up at 7:20 this morning. And after that, then you'll have a chance at some point to text to win with us this morning and with Logan this afternoon on V100.

0: V100, it is 7 o'clock, the V100 TSO keyword of the day, so you'll be able to win tickets to see Trans-Siberian Orchestra in concert coming up in 20 minutes at 7:20. Jackie with a Q sent us a text and said, oh my gosh, thank you so much. Oh, I probably shouldn't have identified her, but people will know that she's... Well, let me go ahead and tell you. So she says, thank you for playing the announcement from the Kanawha County Assessor. She said, I've been carrying that form around in my purse for a couple of weeks, and I really need to mail it.
1: Oh, I had to dig and find mine yesterday.
0: Don't you ladies know you can do this online? It's so easy. Why the big...
1: Yeah, you know, just a...
0: Come on, Jenny. Come on, Jackie.
1: So much going on.
0: You can do it online as soon as you get it in the mail.
1: That's one of those things you get that you're like, oh, I got lots of time to do
0: this.
1: Well,
0: it's July to October, but... if you get it out of the mailbox, you go straight to your computer and you just do it online.
1: Ain't nobody got time for that.
0: All right. Well, anyway, you're welcome, Jackie. But thank the Kanawha County Assessor. They bought the advertising time to get that announcement out to you. I thank you for that, and our company thanks you for that, Kanawha County Assessor. Who, by the way, Sally's a nice lady.
1: A very nice lady.
0: Love Sally. The Assessor. 7:01 now, time for the news.
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0: rankings at WVMetroNews.com. The Cincinnati Reds are back tonight, looking to make it two wins in a row against the Atlanta Braves. First pitch, 7:15. 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
1: Hey, Steve Bishop here. 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

0: thanked us for playing that the commercial from the Kanawha County Assessor that reminds you to, if you haven't declared your personal property, in other words, haven't told the assessor, here's what I got, you need to get the, you know, the deadline's coming up 1st of October. And you get that back in, what, July, I think it is, so.
1: Yeah, plenty of time.
0: But Jackie with a Q and Jenny both said, I need to do that.
1: Yeah,
0: and I said,
1: to.
0: You know, you can do it online. As soon as they send it to you in the mail, you can go to your computer and do it. Alas, you did not.
1: I did not.
0: All right. Well,
1: Like I said. It's one of those things when you get it, you look at it and you just stash it somewhere because you're like, I got plenty of time to do this.
0: I understand. We used to have somebody that worked here that said, like I said,
1: like
0: all the time.
1: I said.
0: That's why I laughed. No, I would never want to embarrass Jackie or you or anyone. So that's why after I said that, I went, ooh, I probably shouldn't have said her name. But
1: irony is I had it in my hand yesterday and I was filling it out.
0: Oh, just now getting around to filling it out.
1: Yeah, it's filled out now.
0: Okay. Well, and you said you're just going to take it by?
1: Yeah.
0: Okay.
1: Because I still have to pay my taxes on the vehicles. Do that.
0: Well, yeah. Get that done.
1: Okay.
0: Get that done. All right. So we have coming up at 7:20 this morning the V100 TSO keyword. If you heard it at 6:20, you already know it. But if you didn't, you need to hear it if you want to win a pair of tickets to see Trans-Siberian Orchestra's concert Thursday, December 3rd in the Coliseum. So there'll be two chances after we give the keyword at 7:20, sometime after that and up till 9 this morning, and then sometime this afternoon between 2 and 6 with Logan Scott, you'll be able to text it in again when you hear the little announcement that says, hey, if you want to win a pair of tickets, text that keyword now. You know?
1: Yes, that's exactly the way it goes.
0: All right, so first thing is get the word, and that's coming up at 7:20. It's 7:09 now.

0: Good morning. It is 7:12. Quick traffic update with Jenny. And remember, we've got the V100 TSO keyword of the day coming up at 7:20 this morning. Time now for that traffic update. What's going on?
1: Still have the accident listed as active on I-64 West, just past the Dunbar Exchange. It was a rollover accident and there was debris in the road, so please use some caution through there. Also, an accident 1259 Campbell's Creek Road in Tad. We got a tree down in Clendenin at Gabe Road and Abbott Road, and debris in the roadway I-79 South. Mile marker 16, that's going to be between Frame and Clendenin. And traffic is starting to pick up this hour, I-64 East coming into downtown Charleston. And that's your V100 traffic update.
0: I don't know whether I just choked, kind of. I don't know. I'd just taken a drink, but then it felt like I just, like, couldn't breathe or something.
1: Are you okay now?
0: No, I'm fine.
1: Do I need to come over there and slap you on the back
0: No.
1: Okay.
0: No, I just wanted to explain what happened there, because it threw me for a loop too.
1: Because it throw me for a loop. I thought you were fine.
0: No. Okay. It's like I was trying to speak and I had an air pocket there or something. I don't know what happened.
1: All right.
0: Well, anyway, I'm fine now.
1: Well, I'm ready to jump up and slap you on the back anytime.
0: Or run up there and get that AED up there, you know.
1: I know exactly where it is.
0: I know, and we hope we don't have to use it, but we've got it just in case. All right, it's 7:13 now.
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0: Want the chance to see Trans-Siberian Orchestra at the Charleston Coliseum and Convention Center? 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
1: It is, and it's about to happen right now. Jenny, would you do us the honors? What is today's V100 TSO keyword?
2: The keyword is something that is near and dear to many in their heart.
1: Steve?
2: No. Jenny. No. All jokes aside, the keyword is Christmas. Yay! Christmas. C-H-R-I-S-T-M-A-S.
1: Yes.
2: Christmas.
1: Spell the word Christmas, not Xmas. Christmas.
2: Yeah, don't shorten it up. You got to spell it out.
1: Right. And the chance to win is coming up between now and 9 this morning and again this afternoon with Logan Scott.
0: When you hear the cue to text in between 7:20 a.m. and 9 a.m. this morning and between 2 and 6 p.m. this afternoon, text the keyword Steve and Jenny gave you to 304-345-8100. We will select one random texter to win a pair of tickets to the show. You can buy tickets now using the link at v100.fm.
1: All right, but remember, wait till you hear the cue to text in. In other words, it says text in now.
2: Yeah, okay? It'll be really obvious.
1: It will be. And it will happen twice. So yes, if you enter this morning, you'll have to enter again when you hear the same cue to text in this afternoon with Logan. We had a little confusion over that earlier this morning.
2: Yeah, we explained it though.
1: Yeah, but that's how it works. You have to, you know, two chances, meaning you have to enter twice. And no, it did not just happen now, even though people are sending in the keyword Christmas. Not now.
2: Not now.
1: Hold on. But it's
2: hold your horses, as my dad would say.
1: It's coming up.

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V100, you haven't missed the TSO concert ticket text to win. It's still coming up sometime between now and 9 this morning. I can tell you what's coming on next. That's the 5 questions game and a traffic update from Jenny, all coming up after this song on V100. Time

0: B100, 737. Well, I'm running early. It's not like me to run early. I'm telling you right now. All right, so.
1: I know that's true.
0: All right, so we'll do the traffic update, then we'll play five questions. That's all coming up here on B100. And no, you have not missed the TSO concert ticket text to win game. That's also coming up between now and 9 this morning and again this afternoon with Logan between 2 and 6. Okay, Jenny, what's going on?
1: Well, I believe we have two accidents now. The newest one is on I-64 West, mile marker 51. So that's going to be around the Institute Exchange. It looks from pulling up our 511 camera that we've got the fast lane open through there. But we also had an earlier accident just past Dunbar, and that was a rollover accident. Traffic is definitely backed up. I-64 West from Dunbar to Institute and past Institute. So I would consider an alternate route if that is normally a way that you would go. We also have an accident at 1259 Campbell's Creek Road in the TAD area. Tree down Gabe Road, Abbott Road, Clendenin, and debris in the roadway, I-79 South between Frame and Clendenin. And we have traffic picking up I-64 East coming through downtown Charleston. And that's your V100 traffic update.
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2: All right, if you'd like to play, then the time to call would be right now, 304-345-V100. Here's question number one.
3: Which body organ filters blood in humans?
2: All right. Hi, you're on the air. Turn the radio down, okay?
4: Okay.
2: All right, here's the question. Which body organ, which organ in your body filters blood in humans?
4: Liver.
2: The liver. About right. Hi, you're on V100. Which organ in your body filters blood in humans?
4: Liver.
2: The liver. Not the right answer. Thank you. Hi, you're on V100. Which organ in your body filters blood in humans?
5: The pancreas.
2: The pancreas, no. Hi, you're on V100. Which organ in your body filters blood in humans?
6: Kidneys.
2: The kidneys, right. Turn your radio down, okay?
6: Okay.
2: All right, thank you. That's a not. It's a request and should be a requirement, but obviously I can't force you to do it. All right, number two.
3: What year did the United States declare its independence?
6: Well, 1776.
2: That is correct. Number three.
3: Who made the song Bad Case of Lovin' You popular?
6: Oh, gosh. I can't remember.
2: All right. Sorry. Hey, you're on V100. Who made the song Bad Case of Lovin' You popular?
5: I don't know.
2: All right. Sorry. Hey, you're on V100. Who made the song Bad Case of Lovin' You popular?
5: Robert Palmer.
2: That's right. Robert Palmer, and here's number four.
3: If it's 7:45 in Charleston, what time is it at Mount Rushmore?
2: 9:45? No. Hi, you're on V100. If it's 7:45 here in Charleston, what time is it at Mount Rushmore?
4: Mount Rushmore.
3: Boy, you didn't take any time at all.
2: Well, she's like, all right.
4: All right. Go ahead. Have a great day.
2: No, hold on. I guess she told me. No, I was going to let her answer. I just did that for fun. Whatever.
3: People are going to start to think you're mean.
2: I was just teasing her. Hey.
3: Hey, this is serious business, Steve Bishop. Don't you mess with
2: people. It's the most unfair game on the radio.
3: I know that.
2: And the most fun, too, for me. All right, if it's 7:45 here in Charleston, what time is it at Mount Rushmore?
6: 3:45 a.m.
2: It's not wrong. Not right, sorry. Was that mean?
3: I'm going to buzz you.
2: Was that mean? He didn't get it right.
6: No, not at all.
2: I'm sorry. I hope, thank you. I hope, I mean, I feel like I offended her and I was just messing with her. Please call back.
3: What? Lady, whatever your name is, welcome to my world.
2: Oh, God, I feel terrible now. Hi. Please, turn that radio down, okay? If it's 7:45 here, what time is it at Mount Rushmore?
4: 4:45.
2: It is incorrect. Hi, you're on V100. 7:45 in Charleston means what time is it at Mount Rushmore?
6: 5:45.
2: Say that again.
6: 5:45.
2: That's right.
3: Thank you so much.
2: 5:45, because that area of South Dakota is on the mountain or in the mountain time zone. And the only reason I know that's because I was there.
3: That's what made me say, I know that's why you have that question.
2: Well, that's what made me think about the question. All right, number five, get it right and you'll be the winner.
3: Who hosted the television show This Old House for its first 10 seasons?
6: Bob somebody.
2: Bob

0: somebody. Oh, no. All right, was that mean that I buzzed him? He didn't get it right.
1: Bob.
2: Oh, someone's calling from an airplane.
0: Hi. Roll up the windows and tell me, who hosted the television show This Old House for its first 10 seasons?
3: Bob Vila.
0: Bob Vila is right. Bob Vila is correct. You win. Who's this?
3: Melinda Moody.
0: I'm sorry, what?
2: Melinda Moody?
3: Yeah.
0: Well, Melinda, you just won yesterday.
3: I know. I didn't think I was going to get it. And well, I wasn't listening to the radio because you said to turn it down. And then I knew the answer.
0: Well, that's why you sit on your hands and you don't call in the next day.
2: Oh, my. You're going to be you'll be in the penalty box for 6 months.
0: Yeah, no. It's just when you win, I ask everybody to wait a couple of weeks. You know, I don't hold you.
3: Sorry.
0: That's all right. I don't hold you to the 30-day rule, but the 2-week rule. Okay.
3: All right. I'm sorry. I figured I'd get the time when I knew that, and then I had the radio down, and then you asked the question. I knew.
0: Well,
3: I never imagined I'd know it.
2: I didn't mean to be so smart.
0: Hey, Melinda, let me tell you something. This happens more than you can imagine. Some people, and this is no, I mean, I understand. You know something, or you're like, I can get that, and they call, and then they go, I just won. And I said, well, why did you do that? It's okay. Don't worry about it.
2: The impulse is so strong to call in and play.
0: Here's what I want to do.
3: I just wanted to play, honestly. I don't care if I get any Chick-fil-A. I just wanted to play. I'm sorry.
0: That's all right. I understand that urge. Jody Whiteside just sent a text, and it's the same thing I was getting ready to say. He said, give the Chick-fil-A to the woman you just peed off.
3: Yeah.
0: Okay. That's what I want to do.
2: If she will call back,
0: if she's still listening, I might have run her off forever, but I hope not. So, Melinda, I'll let you go. Thank you so much.
3: I'm sorry. I'll fight the impulse next time.
0: It's okay. Don't worry about it. It's fine.
2: We'll talk to you again in 2 weeks.
3: All right. Thank you.
0: See you later. Bye. All right. Yes, if the lady obviously made irritated.
2: That I fussed at Steve over. Yes. That lady.
0: Please call back.
2: Call back.
0: You may have the Chick-fil-A. All right. 7:46, 14 away from 8 o'clock. And I'm getting a little flack from the first question about the kidneys and the liver and all that. And now I'm getting text messages from people who are like, I'll take the Chick-fil-A.
2: I'll take it.
0: No. That one special lady gets it. I don't know if this is who did this. She said, I can't believe Steve buzzed me. I have things to do. I don't have time to play around in the morning. The nerve. I don't know if that's her or just her being funny. All right. Well, anyway. All right. So that's the game today. See, wasn't that fun?
2: It was fun.
0: It was for me anyway. All right. I hope for you too. It's 7:47, 13 away from 8 o'clock.
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7: All right, hang on just a second here and I'll let you sing along with Sugar Ray. But on our phone is the lady that I ticked off. Good morning.
8: Good morning, Steve.
7: Are you okay now?
8: I'll probably get over it.
9: Probably.
7: Oh, Lord. And this is someone that I actually know. And,
9: oh, my goodness.
7: Well, anyway, do you want me to tell everybody who you are, or you just want to
8: remember? Sure.
7: Okay. This is Deb Harris, who makes the, she, remember she brought the cinnamon rolls?
9: Oh, gosh, yes.
7: All right, so what, Mountain Dough, right? What, that's the name?
8: Mountain Dough.
7: Yeah. Uh-huh. By the way, would you like me to give you a little plug here and why it would be really cool if somebody would reach out to you and maybe buy a cinnamon roll or a pepperoni roll or something right now?
8: That'd be great.
7: Deb's, I guess wherever you do your thing, you know, make your stuff, you have a walk-in freezer, right?
8: Yes.
7: And the freezer, you had stuff stored and the freezer failed and all the stuff was ruined.
9: Oh.
7: Am I assuming correctly?
8: All the things, yes. Over, well, thousands of dollars of stuff.
7: I can't imagine. Yeah.
8: Yeah, it was pretty devastating, but I'm back in the kitchen baking, so I'm happy to take orders from anyone that wants pepperoni rolls or cookies or cinnamon rolls.
7: Yeah, and I'm telling you right now, I have not had your pepperoni rolls. I've seen pictures of them. They look delish, but I've had the cinnamon rolls, and oofa, they are something else. So,
8: I'll have to bring you some since we're making nice.
7: They get the Steve Bishop seal of approval. So if you want to help this lady out, look up Mountain Dough on Facebook and maybe order something. How about that? Now, do you love
8: Thanks,
7: me?
8: Steve.
7: Do you love me again?
8: I love you. I do. I love you.
7: Thank you. All right. Well, I'm going to send you the Chick-fil-A. I was already going to do that, but several of my listeners said, I think you should send it to her. So I'm glad you called me back. And I'm sorry I buzzed you and I felt bad. I really did. It was just
8: That's
7: for...
8: okay. I'm glad you got a laugh out of it.
7: Well, and you got some Chick-fil-A and maybe an order or two. I hope people will support you, because that just had to be crushing. It really did. When I saw that,
8: it was.
7: I felt bad for you. All right. Good. I'm glad you called back. Thanks so much. Good to talk to you.
8: Thank you.
7: All right. Remember, folks, Mountain Dough Company on Facebook. That's what you're looking for. Help this lady out. All right, 7:53, coming up on 7:54. You have not missed your chance to text and win for the Trans-Siberian Orchestra concert tickets. That is coming up on V100.

0: B100, it is 7:57. Back to Jenny. We have another traffic problem to tell you about.
1: Yeah, our earlier accidents, I-64 westbound after Dunbar and around Institute, have cleared. So westbound lanes look great, but we do have an accident now in the eastbound lane. So I-64 east, somewhere around the Institute Exchange, we got an accident. I'm not sure which lane is best for you to get into, but expect some traffic delays in that area. And that's your V100 traffic update.
0: All right. So if you were listening to five questions, I did give the lady that I thought I made mad the Chick-fil-A.
1: Yeah.
0: Even though I had messages that said, I'll take it. Or a guy said, can I be the special lady? And it's a guy.
1: Hey, if you're feeling it, baby, go for it.
0: And then Kristen said, I'll be angry at you for some Chick-fil-A. Well, nah, Deb Harris. And if you weren't listening, Deb, can you imagine being a small business owner and you got all the, you know, you have your inventory in the freezer, in a walk-in freezer, and you come in and find out that the thing quit working.
1: Yeah.
0: And everything in it's ruined.
1: Everything's gone.
0: Yeah. That's bad. So, you know, she makes, I have not had the pepperoni rolls, but I've had her cinnamon rolls. They are delish. So Mountain Dough Company, you look her up on Facebook. If you want some good cinnamon rolls, order them from her. It'll surely help out. That's
1: and
0: for sure.
1: And they are absolutely delicious.
0: And it might get me back in her good graces too.
1: Maybe.
0: What tipped me off is she texted us after that. She was like, okay, and hung up. And because I was just teasing with her and buzzed her. She said, I can't believe Steve buzzed me. I have things to do. I don't have time to play around in the mornings. The nerve. But
1: right.
0: Then she did put some laughing emojis after that. So anyway, all is good again. Till tomorrow, and I'm sure I'll do it again to someone.
1: And I'll be here to yell at you if you do.
0: Hey, that's what I'm here for, evidently. No, I'm here to have fun, and sometimes maybe, you know, it does tick off somebody. And I don't think she was now that I talked to her, but, you know, I don't try to do that. Never intended. How about that?

0: just sometimes.
1: You were just Steve being Steve.
0: Just sometimes that happens. All right, coming up on 8 o'clock, Chris has the news coming up. We also have Jenny's Random Stuff on the way. Yes, there will be a chance to text and win the tickets, or for the tickets to see Trans-Siberian Orchestra in concert. I hope you got the keyword we gave either at 6:20 or 7:20 this morning. That's what you'll need to text in to win.
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1: 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We're proud to live here too. Steve and Jenny in the morning. It's another V100 news update.
2: With an update from the 580 WCHS radio newsroom, I'm Chris Lawrence. Kanawha County schools are dealing with a pair of tragedies following separate fatal accidents. A Monday night incident on McCorkle Avenue in South Charleston claimed the life of 12-year-old Hunter Combs, a student at Dunbar Middle School. He was struck by a car while crossing the road. Hours earlier, a head-on collision on the Dunbar Toll Bridge claimed the life of 58-year-old Allison Ross of Nitro. She was a teacher's aide at Richmond Elementary. Both schools are helping students and faculty cope with the grief. Education officials joined local business and government leaders on Tuesday night in the capital city to champion the Kanawha County Schools excess levy. The levy will appear on ballots in November for renewal. The levy funds nearly one quarter of the school system's operating budget and dates back to 1937. That levy supports a variety of things in the school system, including career and technical education expansion to things like robotics, playgrounds, and equipment for students with special needs. It also funds 22% of the county school's operating budget. The State Public Service Commission has ordered the Gauley River Public Service District to implement an agreement to allow West Virginia American Water Company to begin operating its system, which provides the water to the Mount Olive State Prison in Fayette County. Gauley River had been fighting the agreement for the past 2 years, but was unsuccessful in their appeal to the Supreme Court. With an update from the 580 WCHS Radio Newsroom, I'm Chris Lawrence.

0: 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The Cincinnati Reds are back tonight looking to make it two wins in a row against the Atlanta Braves. First pitch, 7:15. 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

0: today. That's fine, but we've got mostly cloudy skies and rain showers and thunderstorms. Best chance will be the afternoon and evening hours. And then our rain chances increase to a guaranteed 100% chance for the overnight hours. 71 the high today, 56 tonight. Flash flood watches in effect, so be advised, we will have some flooding in the region. Going into your Thursday, 69 and partly cloudy skies. For your Friday, we're going to have a low of 48 with a high of 69. And then Saturday, a low of 46 with a high of 68. And mostly sunny skies continue through the weekend and into next week. I'm Metro News meteorologist Brian Hughes.
1: Still 62 at V100. First, a quick traffic update. And then we'll tell you what's coming up on Jenny's random stuff.
2: We do have an accident. It's going to be on I-64 East around the Institute Exchange. Traffic is backing up towards cross lanes. The fast lane is blocked, so you're going to need to get into either the center or the slow lane to get through that area.
1: All right, we'll keep you updated on that and what's coming up on Jenny's Random Stuff.
2: There is an album being released today from a rather unexpected source, and we got several new products that I'm excited to tell you about.
1: All right, that'll be on in just a few minutes, and sometime between now and 9 o'clock, we'll give you the cue to text to win a pair of tickets to see Trans-Siberian Orchestra in concert. Hopefully you know the keyword for today, because that's the way it works to win.

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0: 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First, we have to do this B100 traffic update.
1: And things are looking better. So traffic thinning out now after an accident on I-64 East around Institute. The fast lane was blocked, but it looks like they've got it cleared out of there. So traffic should be moving much, much better at this point. Other than that little hiccup this morning, we're doing really well. Traffic also looks good on I-64 East as you're coming through downtown Charleston. And

0: That's your V100 traffic update.
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0: Well, today is National Go With Your Gut Day, which actually has

0: which actually has two meanings. It inspires people to listen to their intuition, and it also emphasizes prioritizing good digestive health. FYI, Wendy's will release an emo album today. It's a 6-song track list that includes I Miss the Sunroom and My Frosty's Funeral. That should be interesting.
1: Can't wait for that.
0: Oh, well, you know, it's all about emotional stuff with emu. All right, what's new? Some couples are going through something called a food divorce. This is where they stop planning, cooking, and eating meals together. A relationship therapist says this trend can reduce stress and scheduling conflicts, but couples still need to make time to connect in other ways. In the back of your mind, you may have known WebMD was full of it, but according to a new study, people are trusting AI chatbots with health-related stuff more. Why? Because of its warm conversational style, even if they are spreading false health information. I don't know if you've noticed this, but everyone is now really into pickles. The Wall Street Journal says pickle-flavored snacks grew 30% in sales over the past year. When I was on vacation, my brother-in-law offered me a bag of dried pickle chips to taste. He got them at Costco.
1: Mm-hmm.
0: I had one. It was, and you know, he knows I'm a pickle freak. I loved them. They were so good. Dollar General CEO says they have seen an increase in upper middle class, higher earning customers, which he thinks is a sign that no one is safe from the current affordability crisis. Well, unless you're a billionaire, they surely now don't still shop at Dollar
1: General.
0: You
1: mean people are coming in shopping at Dollar General that they're not used to seeing?
0: Exactly.
1: Gotcha.
0: New York has debuted their new robo toilets, which are fancy porta potties, and they're free for everyone. But there's this one little thing. There is a very strict 10-minute limit. It warns you, but at exactly 10 minutes, the door automatically swings wide open. So you better be done. Pretty tough out there. The share of young adults living with their parents has now jumped by about 1/3 over the last two decades. About 20% of kids, young kids, adults are living with their parents. Simone Biles claims three masked men stole a Porsche GTS from her Chicago area home. Biles' husband, Jonathan Owens, previously had played for the Chicago Bears. Prince William and Kate Middleton joined Tom Cruise yesterday at the London premiere of his new film, Digger. Kate wore a plum-colored gown. It was William and Kate's first movie premiere together since the premiere of Top Gun Maverick. A 1985 Michael Jordan Gatorade Slam Dunk trading card sold for a record $70,725. The Jordan card came from a 9-card set released in 1985 featuring players associated with the NBA dunk contest. What's new? Tim Hortons and Adidas are teaming up for a new coffee and cream colored running shoe. The Supernova Ease shoes are priced at about $130. Dave's Killer Bread will bring back its Pumpkin Spice Madness bagels 7 years after they discontinued them. The bagel's now available nationwide through the month of November. KFC has debuted, oh my gosh, I don't know what to think of this, chicken-flavored cereal served with gravy. KFC is launching a limited edition cereal inspired by their original recipe. Instead of milk, the company suggests pouring KFC gravy over the crunchy cereal.
1: Of course they do.
0: And the cereal is flavored with KFC's blend of 11 herbs and spices.
1: Well, then that makes it all right then.
0: And a box is about $8. Candy corn beer is here too. Shock Top has launched a candy corn beer called Candy Corn Wheat, or if you're Stewie from Family Guy, Candy Corn Wheat.
1: Wheat.
0: Wheat. The limited edition beer is inspired by the candy. Of course it is. All right, here's what we're celebrating today. Great American Pot Pie Day, Checkers Day, Redhead Appreciation Day, Go With Your Gut Day. We've already talked about that. Restless Legs Awareness Day, National Baker Day, and National Volleyball Day. And that is all.
1: That's all?
0: Well, there's more, but we really only have a specified amount of time.
1: Well, so that's enough.
0: That is all for today.
1: All right. That's Jenny's Random Stuff, sponsored by Morgan & Morgan, America's largest injury law firm.
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0: B100. Don't go away because Adam Harris will be coming up in a few minutes. Adam, if you don't recall, is the executive producer of Mountain Stage. We'll be talking about Sunday's show and giving away some tickets to the show. And Jenny will give you a preview of the V100 Working Women's Wednesday Party, which is coming up today at the red carpet. Do we still have a traffic problem going on right now?
1: Yes, I-64 East. Just a little bit of congestion right after Institute.
0: All right, so if you're going that way, remember that's still an issue, and hopefully it'll get cleared up pretty soon. It's 8:29.
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B100. Coming up, we'll talk to Adam Harris from Mountain Stage. We'll be talking about this Sunday's Mountain Stage show and giving away some tickets to the show. And speaking of that, I'll tell you who won the TSO tickets for this morning on V100. That's all on the way next. I'm going

0: V100. Hang on, we're going to be talking to Adam Harris from Mountain Stage in just a moment, and about this Sunday show, and we'll give away some tickets to that. In just real fast here, let me do this. Mention who won our Trans-Siberian Orchestra tickets that we just had the text to win. And that would be Bria Burdett.
1: Yay, Bria.
0: Bria, is that you? I sent Bria a text. I haven't heard back from her yet. But yes, thank you all for entering. However, Bria is the winner out of all the people who sent the keyword in. Now, you have another chance to win this afternoon with Logan Scott sometime between 2 and 6. So be listening to his show, because it could happen anytime between 2 and 6 today. You'll hear, oh yeah, text in to win, and you need the keyword we gave you earlier this morning at 6:20 or 7:20. And we're going to do that again tomorrow morning, so listen at those times to get the keyword for tomorrow to win Trans-Siberian Orchestra concert tickets. They'll be in town on December 3rd. Have you seen them before there, Adam Harris?
2: I've never been to the entire show. No, I've seen them on TV before.
0: Okay. You should do that. You should text in the keyword to win the tickets, but it's too late this morning, I'm sorry.
2: Okay, well, I'm not going to get in on this one, I'm afraid. I my favorite activity around Christmas time is hibernating.
1: Yeah, that sounds like a good plan.
0: Well, that's not good for TSO, because they're trying to sell tickets to a concert.
2: Well, that's true. That's true. I encourage everyone who's not hibernating to go to this show. There's plenty of room. Not a bad seat in the house.
0: For a guy that's coming in to promote a show and he wants people to come out, you know, you'd think it'll be a little more accommodating.
2: Yeah,
0: to me
2: well,
0: right
2: I mean,
0: now.
2: That's like asking a restaurateur where they want to go for dinner. You know, I don't want to go out to eat.
0: All right, well,
1: bring it to me.
2: That's right.
0: Moving along.
1: Right. Wouldn't it be great if TSO could like come to your house and do a show? I mean,
2: well,
1: that
2: they
1: would
2: can.
1: Be awesome.
2: There's CDs, DVDs.
0: I'll ask them if they'll do that.
2: Yeah.
1: It's a big production. You need a really big house.
2: Yeah, that's true.
0: You know, they used to do that show at the Municipal Auditorium, and then they just ran out of room.
2: Oh, my gosh. Yeah, I bet.
0: They did. I mean, they bring so much stuff. I've said before, I don't know how this group makes any money.
2: Oh,
0: because
2: I think they've got it figured out.
0: Well, but obviously they do, or they couldn't keep doing it. But
2: I hope they bring back the cinnamon hot chocolate.
0: Well, that was Mannheim Steamroller. Please don't confuse.
2: Take that back.
1: You know, TSO could do that if they wanted to.
0: Well, they're not gonna, okay? All right.
2: This is going great.
0: Well, how about this?
2: Are we live?
1: Yes.
0: Yes, you're always live when you're in here. All right, why don't we talk about what's going on at Mountain Stage?
2: Well, I would love for anyone to come to Mountain Stage.
0: If you're not hibernating, please do.
2: Please don't be hibernating this early in the fall. That's for the bears.
0: All right. What is going on this Sunday?
2: This Sunday, Mountain Stage at the Culture Center Theater, right there on the state capitol grounds. Free parking on Sundays, and we are in the same building that houses the State Museum. And the home of Mountain Stage is the Culture Center, 460 seats. Not a bad one. It is general admission, though, so if you want to get something up close, you should show up around 5 o'clock. We're going to open the doors at 6:30, and that's when you can find your seat. And you're going to want to do that, because I'm so excited to welcome back S.G. Goodman, and she's a songwriter out of Western Kentucky. And we have had her on the show before, but it was one of the two shows we did at the Culture Center during that remarkable year of 2020.

0: and we had an audience-less show. We did two audience-less shows at the Culture Center. Actually, it was three. Two of them were in November. One of them had Sierra Farrell, and one of them had S.G. Goodman. And
1: now, when they were performing, were they wearing masks, and it all sounded like...
0: We left it up to the singers whether to wear masks or not, but almost everybody else on stage was masked, and we were running air scrubbers to keep the... It was a lot of work back then, but I'm so excited to have her in full force this Sunday with her band, and she's got a new album out that's really quite good, and I would describe her songs as like... It's like thoughtful and introspective, but it all has this really cool guitar, bass, and drums groove to it. And I wouldn't necessarily call it country music, but it's from the country. She's from Western Kentucky and is a remarkable and renowned artist that I think everybody will enjoy. So she's going to be on the show this Sunday. Also, a cool chamber folk ensemble. And what that means, it's like a folk group, but they use stringed instruments like cello and violin. And this group is called Horse Feathers. They're out of Portland, Oregon. And they actually have a couple members of Blind Pilot touring with them, and that's a young kind of an indie band that some people might know. Two members of Blind Pilot are joined up with Horse Feathers, and this is something I'm getting used to, Steve. Horse Feathers were first on the show back in 2005, first time I saw them was on Mountain Stage in 2005, and of course now they're celebrating the 20th anniversary of that album that they were doing the show on back in 2005, so...
1: You know, I was just sitting here thinking, like, I believe Horse Feathers was on Mountain Stage in 2005.
0: Yes, exactly. And they joined us once after that. We were in Fairbanks, Alaska. Horse Feathers was up there. That was quite magical. So I'm looking forward to seeing them again. Also, a young singer-songwriter out of Nashville that Kathy Matea turned me on to. He's been in Jerry Douglas's band for a long time. I think he might have even had a stint in Ricky Skaggs' band as well. He's been a part of the Transatlantic Sessions over in Scotland. But he's a wonderful singer and songwriter and engaging performer as well. And so I'm really glad Kathy turned us on to Daniel Kimbrough. And I knew I was going to do this. I'm going to blank on the fourth artist. But you can check out mountainstage.org. That's where you can find the list of all the shows we have coming up right now. October 4th, we're going to be back as well. And I'm going to come here and give away some tickets to that show as well.
1: Might I suggest something?
0: Go right ahead.
1: Make some notes before you come in.
0: Well, they're usually like right up here, but, you know, it just didn't work out this time. Oh, well, Rainbow Girls out of the Bay Area.
1: Whew, man.
0: Yeah, Rainbow Girls.
1: It's an all-female
0: group. All-female group that does some interesting outsider folk music. So that's it.
2: I was a Rainbow Girl.
0: No doubt.
2: It's a different organization, but yeah.
0: They're both still going strong.
2: Yeah. Yay.
1: You know, if the executive producer can't remember who's on the show.
0: Well, do you want to know why? Because I book 125 artists a year.
2: That's impressive.
0: Yeah.
1: Oh, you know, I'm just kidding you, don't
0: Yeah,
1: you?
0: Well,
1: okay.
0: Back off, pal.
2: Like you've never had a brain fart?
0: Yeah,
2: come on,
0: yeah.
2: Steve.
1: Every day.
0: Nobody's as smooth as Steve on there.
1: Every day.
0: How could I live up to that?
1: Every day. I thought maybe it was that wrestling, the wrestling... persona.
0: Well, sometimes,
1: the personality exactly. Coming out in you like, oh, you know.
0: I have nothing.
1: Hit you like this and hit you like that.
0: If nothing, I have a false sense of confidence every time I come in here and it bites me every once in a while.
1: You're doing fine. I'm kidding.
0: Thank you. Thanks, guys, for having me on.
1: I'm teasing you.
0: Yeah,
1: I'm just teasing. All right. And we do have some tickets to give away,
0: too. Yeah, two pair this week.
1: That show. Jenny, we'd like a keyword, not the one for the TSO tickets. By the way, for all of you listening, this is not for that.
0: This is this Sunday. Make sure you can
1: go. This is for Mountain Stage this Sunday at the Culture Center Theater. Yes, and please make sure you can go before you send a text message.
2: Well, for the keyword today, I had one in mind, but then I just thought brain fart would be fun. That's two words. So,
1: well, it could be that if you want it to be.
2: We're going to go with horse feathers.
0: Okay.
2: It's long.
1: Is that one word?
0: No, it's two words.
2: It's two words.
0: At least how they do it.
1: Oh.
0: Back in 2005, that's how they did it.
2: Horse feathers.
1: All right. I kind of like brain fart, but okay.
2: Well, I like brain fart too, but we're going with horse feathers because you asked me.
1: Horse feathers. Horse feathers is the keyword if you'd like to attend Mountain Stage this Sunday.
2: The two keywords. Two keywords.
1: Oh, that's right. Well, you can write it
2: horse
1: as one.
2: Blank
1: either way.
2: Feathers.
1: Or you could say, Colonel Potter on MASH always said horse hockey. So
2: No, don't confuse our listeners.
1: Horse feathers. If you want to attend Mountain Stage this Sunday at the Culture Center Theater, text your

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1: And I just want to say Mountain Stage has been home of live performance on public radio for 43 years now. We specialize in what I like to call human-generated performances. And one of our artists a few weeks ago said, our audience is on the fringes of society. We are the outliers who still support live music. Oh. I encourage you all to come out, watch some real people play real music. You will be glad you did.
0: There you go.
1: And you're going to go home fulfilled in a way that you didn't even expect.
0: Right, you are. All right, you have until 9 o'clock. You got 10 minutes to send a text if you want to go to Mountain Stage. I will pick two winners, and I'll be in touch to let you know the keywords, horse feathers. Send that in a text if you want to go to Mountain Stage. Adam, a pleasure as always.
1: As always. I'll see you next week.
0: All right. So he'll be back next Wednesday, too. Same time here on V100. It's 8:51.
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0: C100. Is that you being Hall & Oates? Is that what you were over there
1: yeah,
0: doing?
1: Yeah, I was doing both of their parts.
0: Okay, gotcha.
1: Both of their parts.
0: I saw them in Huntington at the Huntington, whatever they called it at the time, way back in the 80s, when they were putting out all those hit songs.
1: Yeah.
0: They were really good.
1: You know, that's a group that I wish I'd gone to see, because even though they're both still alive, they're fighting like cats
0: and
1: dogs
0: like,
1: and meow.
0: They don't like each other. And that's
1: so not, not going to happen.
0: And they're not going to get back together.
1: No. Like ever. Taylor ever. Swift.
0: We got it. All right, before we skedaddle, what's coming up at the V100 Working Women's Wednesday Party today?
1: Well, if you've been sitting on your hands, you may not know, we're giving away a beautiful set of sterling silver Swarovski crystal 8mm halo studs.
0: Boy, that's a lot of stuff.
1: From Thomas Jewelers. They're stunningly beautiful, and they can be yours for free. Just show up tonight at the Carpet de la Rouge, otherwise known as the Red Carpet, on Elizabeth Street, Charleston's East End, starting at 5 o'clock. We'll get you registered to win those, and someone will win them before we leave at 7 tonight.
0: Yes, perhaps you.
1: We'll have music, DJ Matt Murphy. We'll have food and drink specials, other games, and just a fun little two-hour window at the red carpet tonight for V100's Working Women's Wednesday.
0: Very good. If you send a text message to win the tickets for this Sunday's Mountain Stage, I'll be in touch with for two of you, because I'm giving away two pair in just a moment for those of you that texted in the keywords horse feathers. And the other text to win for the Trans-Siberian Orchestra concert tickets, we did it this morning. We will do it.

0: again tomorrow morning, but you need the keywords. So be or keyword. The only keywords are the horse feathers today for Mountain Stage. 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

0: V100, I'm off to take care of the rest of my workday. I hope yours goes well. And be sure to listen to us tomorrow morning. Jenny and I will have the V100 TSO keyword coming up at 6:20 and again at 7:20. Take your pick on which time you need to listen to get the keyword so you'll be able to text in to win a pair of tickets to see Trans-Siberian Orchestra in concert Thursday, December 3rd here at the Coliseum in Charleston with us in the morning and with Logan Scott in the afternoon.
1: Helping you survive mornings one ridiculous comment at a time. 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
0: Hey, Steve Bishop here. If you're a runner or a hiker, join V100 for the 12th annual We Can Climb 5K Trail Run and 2.5 mile hike Saturday, September 26th at Kanawha State Forest. Proceeds from the run and hike benefit the Vandalia Health CAMC Children's Advocacy Center at Women and Children's Hospital. 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The We Can Climb Trail Run and Hike Saturday, September 26th. Hope we'll see you there. 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
2: This is J.B. Akers, your delegate in the 55th District in Kanawha County. We know how polarizing politics has become. More than ever, we need common-sense leaders in government who focus on what really matters to you and your family. I've built a record on being that kind of person. Whether it's initiatives to protect children or legislation to help local small businesses thrive, I work on what you care about. It's what I care about, too. I'm J.B. Akers, and I will be honored to again have your vote in November and work together to make our local government a positive example of something to be proud of. Paid for by J.B. Akers for West Virginia.

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0: This is a flash flood warning for the following counties in West Virginia, Lincoln and Putnam. Issued at 10:03 a.m. Eastern Daylight Time. The National Weather Service in Charleston has issued a flash flood warning for northeastern Lincoln County in central West Virginia, south central Putnam County in western West Virginia, until 1 p.m. Eastern Daylight Time. At 10:03 a.m. Eastern Daylight Time, Doppler radar indicated a nearly stationary thunderstorm producing heavy rain across the warned area. Between 1.2 and 1.8 inches of rain have fallen. Flash flooding is ongoing or expected to begin shortly. Hazard: flash flooding caused by thunderstorms. Source: radar indicated. Impact: flash flooding of small creeks and streams, urban areas, highways, streets and underpasses, as well as other poor drainage and low-lying areas. Some locations that will experience flash flooding include Owlem Creek. Repeating, a flash flood warning has been issued until 1 p.m. Eastern Daylight Time for the following counties in West Virginia, Lincoln and Putnam.
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0: 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Hi, it's Jenny Murray. Thanks for tuning in the show today. I don't know what your evening plans are, but I'm talking about early evening, not 11 o'clock at night. Love to see you. Come see us at V100's Working Women's Wednesday at the red carpet starting at 5 o'clock. You will have a last chance to get registered to win our sterling silver Swarovski crystal 8mm halo studs. They are gorgeous and worth $150, courtesy of Thomas Jewelers in Kanawha City. Yes, you could win those tonight, but you got to show up. So hope to see you there starting at 5 at the Red Carpet Lounge, Elizabeth Street on Charleston's East End for V100's Working Women's Wednesday tonight.
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4: This is J.B. Akers, your delegate in the 55th District in Kanawha County. Over the past several years, I've built a strong record on common sense solutions to the real issues facing local families and business owners. My wife, Mary Claire, and I have spent our whole lives working and raising our kids in West Virginia. I know what you care about because they're the same things that my family cares about: jobs, infrastructure, and education. This is J.B. Akers, and I will be honored to again have your vote in November so that together we can work on common sense solutions to whatever challenges we may face. Paid for by J.B. Akers for West Virginia.

0: This is J.B. Akers, your delegate in the 55th District in Kanawha County. Over the past several years, I've built a strong record on common sense solutions to the real issues facing local families and business owners. My wife, Mary Claire, and I have spent our whole lives working and raising our kids in West Virginia. I know what you care about because they're the same things that my family cares about: jobs, infrastructure, and education. This is J.B. Akers, and I will be honored to again have your vote in November so that together we can work on common sense solutions to whatever challenges we may face. Paid for by J.B. Akers for West Virginia.
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1: 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Chances of rain, showers, and thunderstorms today, high 71. Tomorrow, early morning rain, then clearing with a high of 69, and nice and sunny on Friday with a high of 69. Now we're kicking off another long set of more music and better variety with Michael Jackson.

B100, more music and better variety. Well, a little earlier I mentioned this morning's winner of our Trans-Siberian Orchestra tickets. That would be Bria Burdette. So congratulations to Bria. And there is another chance for someone to win some tickets this afternoon starting at 2 o'clock with Logan Scott.

0: B100 More Music and Better Variety. There's Ariana Grande getting ready to take a little break from touring and just life in general. And sometimes life in general means you got to spend money. And sometimes you get a little short on cash. It just happens. You know, you pay your bills, all your money's gone. 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We have a huge announcement on V100 about how you can win some cold, hard cash with V100.
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1: This is J.B. Akers, your delegate in the 55th District in Kanawha County. Over the past several years, I've built a strong record on common sense solutions to the real issues facing local families and business owners. My wife, Mary Claire, and I have spent our whole lives working and raising our kids in West Virginia. I know what you care about because they're the same things that my family cares about: jobs, infrastructure, and education. This is J.B. Akers, and I will be honored to again have your vote in November so that together we can work on common sense solutions to whatever challenges we may face. Paid for by J.B. Akers for West Virginia.
2: 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We're proud to live here, too.

It's 11 o'clock at V100, the home of Steve and Jenny in the morning. Hi, I'm Jenny. We're the station to keep on all day at work for more music and better variety. Songs on the way from Montel Jordan and Olivia Dean. Now let's get right back to it with

working hard. Yeah, right, picture that with a Kodak. Or better yet, go to Times Square, take a picture of me with a Kodak. Took my life from negative to positive, I just want y'all to know that. And tonight, let's enjoy life.

0: 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That's Olivia Dean, who says if her musical career had not worked out, she would have been an English teacher, a dog sitter, or maybe a florist.
1: The

0: 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B100 more music and better variety. We've been telling you about the Weekend Climb event, and it's coming up this Saturday. 5K trail run, 2.5 mile hike this Saturday morning out at Kanawha State Forest, which is absolutely beautiful. And I went ahead and checked the weather. It's going to be a perfect day for it. 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And by the way, if you've already planned to do something else, you can still participate. It's called Sleeping In and Still Helping the Cause. Get the details at v100.fm. But we hope to see you in person this Saturday morning.
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2: 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The second thing, there's a big announcement. 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

This is J.B. Akers, your delegate in the 55th District in Kanawha County. Over the past several years, I've built a strong record on common sense solutions to the real issues facing local families and business owners. My wife, Mary Claire, and I have spent our whole lives working and raising our kids in West Virginia. I know what you care about because they're the same things that my family cares about: jobs, infrastructure, and education. This is J.B. Akers, and I will be honored to again have your vote in November so that together we can work on common sense solutions to whatever challenges we may face. Paid for by J.B. Akers for West Virginia.

0: This is J.B. Akers, your delegate in the 55th District in Kanawha County. We know how polarizing politics has become. More than ever, we need common sense leaders in government who focus on what really matters to you and your family. I've built a record on being that kind of person. Whether it's initiatives to protect children or legislation to help local small businesses thrive, I work on what you care about. It's what I care about, too. I'm J.B. Akers, and I will be honored to again have your vote in November and work together to make our local government a positive example of something to be proud of. Paid for by J.B. Akers for West Virginia.
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This is J.B. Akers, your delegate in the 55th District in Kanawha County. We know how polarizing politics has become. More than ever, we need common sense leaders in government who focus on what really matters to you and your family. I've built a record on being that kind of person. Whether it's initiatives to protect children or legislation to help local small businesses thrive, I work on what you care about. It's what I care about, too. I'm J.B. Akers, and I will be honored to again have your vote in November and work together to make our local government a positive example of something to be proud of. Paid for by J.B. Akers for West Virginia.

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With a Lunchbox Rewind, we'll kick that into high gear in less than a half an hour with a full hour of 80s and 90s favorites for your lunch hour on B100. Here's Hoja.

100 more music and better variety. Here comes Taylor Swift, who has announced she has a new single called Patient Zero that's going to be released this Friday.

This is a flash flood warning for the following counties in West Virginia, Cabell and Wayne. Issued at 11:48 a.m. Eastern Daylight Time. The National Weather Service in Charleston has issued a flash flood warning for Southern Cabell County in Central West Virginia, Central Wayne County in Western West Virginia, until 2:45 p.m. Eastern Daylight Time. At 11:48 a.m. Eastern Daylight Time, Doppler radar indicated thunderstorms producing heavy rain across the warned area. Between 1.5 and 2.5 inches of rain have fallen. Flash flooding is ongoing or expected to begin shortly. Hazard: flash flooding caused by thunderstorms. Source: radar indicated. Impact: flash flooding of small creeks and streams, urban areas, highways, streets and underpasses, as well as other poor drainage and low-lying areas. Some locations that will experience flash flooding include Wayne, Beach Fork State Park, Barbersville, East Lynn Lake, East Lynn, Salt Rock, Genoa and Pea Ridge. Repeating, a flash flood warning has been issued until 2:45 p.m. Eastern Daylight Time for the following counties in West Virginia, Cabell and Wayne.

0: 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Why? 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

0: This is J.B. Akers, your delegate in the 55th District in Kanawha County. Over the past several years, I've built a strong record on common sense solutions to the real issues facing local families and business owners. My wife, Mary Claire, and I have spent our whole lives working and raising our kids in West Virginia. I know what you care about because they're the same things that my family cares about: jobs, infrastructure, and education. This is J.B. Akers, and I will be honored to again have your vote in November so that together we can work on common sense solutions to whatever challenges we may face. Paid for by J.B. 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
1: 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We're going back in time on the V100 Lunchbox Rewind. 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
3: Oh yeah, let's get it going with Alanis Morissette.
4: I had no choice but to hear you. You stated your case, diamond again.

It's the police on the V100 Lunchbox Rewind. Sting says he does not feel threatened at all by AI and music creation. He says AI lacks the lived experience and emotional depth of human artists. So Sting ain't scared. La, da, da.

0: B100, more music and better variety. How's your pile of stuff? Do you have a big pile, a little pile, a pile that is totally out of control? Well, here's an opportunity for you to get rid of that stuff and make a little money. Information on the V100 yard sale is coming up in just a hot minute, so don't go anywhere. What's new? Well, I don't know if I'd be willing to try this, but apparently KFC is launching a limited edition cereal inspired by their original recipe. So instead of milk, the company suggests you pour, gosh, this is going to make some people sick when I say this, pour KFC gravy over their crunchy cereal. It's flavored with KFC's blend of 11 herbs and spices. Each box is $8. Yep, I am totally out on that one.
1: Hey, Steve Bishop here. 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
2: This is J.B. Akers, your delegate in the 55th District in Kanawha County. 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I know what you care about because they're the same things that my family cares about: jobs, infrastructure, and education. This is J.B. Akers, and I will be honored to again have your vote in November so that together we can work on common sense solutions to whatever challenges we may face. Paid for by J.B. Akers for West Virginia.
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Box Rewind. Congratulations to Bria Burdett. She was this morning's winner of TSO concert tickets. You'll have another chance to win starting at 2 o'clock this afternoon with Logan on V100.

V100 Lunchbox Rewind featuring awesome music from the 80s and 90s. But in the 2 o'clock hour, we feature a song from the early 2000s with our 2K song of the

0: 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That's the Quad City DJs on the V100 Lunchbox Rewind. It must be a whole group of them because they don't list them separately. It's just the Quad City DJs. Hey, since it is the lunch hour, I want to remind you, if you have not signed up to win our V100 Chick-fil-A Workday Boost, well, today will be a good day to do it because tomorrow morning at 8:40, we will be selecting a new winner. 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

0: what I care about too. I'm J.B. Akers, and I will be honored to again have your vote in November and work together to make our local government a positive example of something to be proud of. 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Akers for West Virginia.
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1: 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We're proud to live here too.

It's 1 o'clock at V100, home of Steve and Jenny in the morning. I would be Jenny, the better half. Don't tell Steve I said that. We got more great music on the way. Dan and Shay, Desiree, and now let's get back to it with Tame Impala.

B100, more music and better variety. Today is a big day for Wendy's. Why? Well, they're releasing their first album. Yeah, I'm not making this up. It's an emo album. Emo. Can't say emo. 6 songs on it, and the songs include I Miss the Sunroom and My Frosty's Funeral.

0: and more music and better variety. Well, we've already had one winner today of TSO tickets, and her name is Bria Burdett. So congratulations to Bria. There will be another chance for someone to win tickets with Logan Scott starting at 2 o'clock this afternoon. And if you're not familiar with what we're doing, well, make sure you're here every weekday morning at 6:20 and 7:20. That's when we give you the day's keyword of the day. And then you just listen to V100. You'll have two chances to win the TSO tickets on the Steve and Jenny Show and also on the Logan Scott Afternoon Show starting at 2 o'clock. And remember, if you want to go to the show and buy tickets because you don't want to miss TSO, they're so good. 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

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Going to be overcast with rain showers and thunderstorms. High of 71. Tomorrow, early morning rain, that'll clear out. We'll see a high of 69. And then nice and sunny on Friday with a high of 69. Now we're kicking off another long set of more music and better variety with Lucas Graham.

0: 100, more music, and better variety with Naked Eyes. We call it Naked Eyes. I'll be back tomorrow morning, 6 a.m. sharp with Steve Bishop. Hope you'll join us for the show. And don't forget at 7:30, a big announcement on V100 about your chance to win cash money. 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
2: This is J.B. Akers, your delegate in the 55th District in Kanawha County. 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My wife, Mary Claire, and I have spent our whole lives working and raising our kids in West Virginia. I know what you care about because they're the same things that my family cares about: jobs, infrastructure, and education. This is J.B. Akers, and I will be honored to again have your vote in November so that together we can work on common sense solutions to whatever challenges we may face. Paid for by J.B. Akers for West Virginia.

0: This is J.B. Akers, your delegate in the 55th District in Kanawha County. 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I know what you care about because they're the same things that my family cares about: jobs, infrastructure, and education. This is J.B. Akers, and I will be honored to again have your vote in November so that together we can work on common sense solutions to whatever challenges we may face. Paid for by J.B. 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
1: 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Akers is ready on day one, already delivering for Kanawha County. As your delegate and House Judiciary Chair, he's proven he can lead and get results for District 55. 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

0: This is J.B. Akers, your delegate in the 55th District in Kanawha County. Over the past several years, I've built a strong record on common sense solutions to the real issues facing local families and business owners. My wife, Mary Claire, and I have spent our whole lives working and raising our kids in West Virginia. I know what you care about because they're the same things that my family cares about: jobs, infrastructure, and education. This is J.B. Akers, and I will be honored to again have your vote in November so that together we can work on common sense solutions to whatever challenges we may face. 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

It's 202, your home for Steve and Jenny in the morning. I am Logan Scott. Music's on the way this hour from the Backstreet Boys. Ariana Grande's new one's on the way this hour, too. This is the V100 Afternoon Drive Home Show, powered by Better Homes and Gardens Real Estate Central.

0: I'm really happy for you. I'm gonna let you finish. But Beyonce had one of the best videos of all time.
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2: 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Waking Up in Vegas is a song by Katy Perry, released as the fourth and final single from her second studio album, One of the Boys. Here's Katy Perry, today's 2 o'clock 2K Song of the Day, powered by Optimum Business on V100. 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

0: It's the V100 Afternoon Drive Home Show, and it's powered by Better Homes and Gardens Real Estate Central. I'm Logan Scott. Thanks for spending your hump day, work day, afternoon with me. Hey, coming up tomorrow morning, make sure you're listening to Steve and Jenny. 7:30 tomorrow morning, there's a big announcement with your chance to win cash. So you have to tune in tomorrow morning, 7:30, to find out let's just leave it at that. Tune in at 7:30 tomorrow morning. They're going to have the huge announcement for your chance to win some cash. All right, forecast on the way. Kicking off another long set of more music and better variety next with Katrina and the Waves on V100.
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0: This is J.B. Akers, your delegate in the 55th District in Kanawha County. We know how polarizing politics has become. More than ever, we need common sense leaders in government who focus on what really matters to you and your family. I've built a record on being that kind of person. Whether it's initiatives to protect children or legislation to help local small businesses thrive, I work on what you care about. It's what I care about, too. I'm J.B. Akers, and I will be honored to again have your vote in November and work together to make our local government a positive example of something to be proud of. Paid for by J.B. Akers for West Virginia.
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0: This is J.B. Akers, your delegate in the 55th District in Kanawha County. Over the past several years, I've built a strong record on common sense solutions to the real issues facing local families and business owners. 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I know what you care about because they're the same things that my family cares about: jobs, infrastructure, and education. This is J.B. Akers, and I will be honored to again have your vote in November so that together we can work on common sense solutions to whatever challenges we may face. Paid for by J.B. Akers for West Virginia.
1: 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Chance of thunderstorms this afternoon, high of 73. Tonight, chance of thunderstorms, then showers, likely in patchy fog, low of 57. Tomorrow, waking up with Steve and Jenny, chance of showers and patchy fog, then mostly sunny, high of 70. It is 69 right now in Dunbar, 68 here at the V100 studios in downtown Charleston. Let's get back to more music and better variety now with Katrina and the Waves.

This is an aerial flood warning, issued at 2:35 p.m. Eastern Daylight Time. Flood warning in effect until 5:30 p.m. Eastern Daylight Time this afternoon, replaces flash flood warning. Flooding caused by excessive rainfall is expected. Areas affected include southern Cabell County in central West Virginia, northwestern Lincoln County in central West Virginia, central Wayne County in western West Virginia. The hazardous weather can be expected until 5:30 p.m. Eastern Daylight Time. Impacts, flooding of rivers, creeks, streams, and other low-lying and flood-prone locations is imminent or occurring. Additional details, at 2:35 p.m. Eastern Daylight Time, Doppler radar indicated heavy rain due to thunderstorms. Flooding is ongoing or expected to begin shortly in the warned area. Between 1.5 and 3 inches of rain have fallen. Some locations that will experience flooding include Wayne, Beach Fork State Park, Barbersville, East Lynn Lake, East Lynn, Salt Rock, Genoa, and Pea Ridge. Flood safety information can be found at weather.gov/safety/flood. Turn around, don't drown when encountering flooded roads. Most flood deaths occur in vehicles. 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Repeating, an aerial flood warning has been issued until 5:30 p.m. Eastern Daylight Time for the following counties in West Virginia, Cabell and Lincoln.

V100 back tonight at the Red Carpet Lounge. It's V100's Working Women's Wednesday, 5 to 7. 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
3: This is J.B. Akers, your delegate in the 55th District in Kanawha County. Over the past several years, I've built a strong record on common sense solutions to the real issues facing local families and business owners. My wife, Mary Claire, and I have spent our whole lives working and raising our kids in West Virginia. I know what you care about because they're the same things that my family cares about: jobs, infrastructure, and education. This is J.B. Akers, and I will be honored to again have your vote in November so that together we can work on common sense solutions to whatever challenges we may face. Paid for by J.B. Akers for West Virginia.

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It's 3:01. You're home for Steve and Ginny in the morning. I am Logan Scott. Music's on the way this hour from Prince and Taylor Swift. 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

0: This is J.B. Akers, your delegate in the 55th District in Kanawha County. We know how polarizing politics has become. More than ever, we need common sense leaders in government who focus on what really matters to you and your family. 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I'm J.B. 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

0: This is J.B. Akers, your delegate in the 55th District in Kanawha County. Over the past several years, I've built a strong record on common sense solutions to the real issues facing local families and business owners. 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I know what you care about because they're the same things that my family cares about: jobs, infrastructure, and education. This is J.B. Akers, and I will be honored to again have your vote in November so that together we can work on common sense solutions to whatever challenges we may face. Paid for by J.B. 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

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Today is National Great American Pot Pie Day. Oh, I could go for a piece of pot pie. It is Checkers Day, Redhead Appreciation Day, Go With Your Gut Day, Restless Leg Awareness Day, and National Volleyball Day. Here's Nikki, you're on V100.

0: 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Jenny's back.
1: Yes, I am. You did it last week, and I heard you did a great job.
0: I did. So. It's a lot of fun after work.
1: Absolutely. A 2-little-hour window from 5 to 7 o'clock. And let me tell you what we got going on tonight. We've been registering the ladies for a couple of weeks for those beautiful earrings from Thomas Jewelers in Canal City. They are Schaborsky studs, and they are absolutely beautiful, worth $150. And somebody is going to win those tonight. Woo-hoo. We also have Marshall game tickets. I have tickets to Mountain Stage, other prizes, games, music with DJ Matt Murphy. And, of course, we have food and drink specials tonight at the red carpet 5 to 7 for Working Women's Wednesday with V100.
0: Yeah, so make sure you get on down there after work. And Jenny, you can see what's coming up next on the screen, right? Right after the one that says V100.
1: Oh, yes, I do.
0: Okay, here we go. Thanks, Jenny. Yeah,
1: thank you.
0: All right, bye.
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We're inside 4 o'clock, your home for Steve and Jenny in the morning. I'm Logan Scott. Music's on the way this hour from Seal and Olivia Dean. 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

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Congrats, Stephanie Lester, the winner this afternoon of those TSO tickets. They're coming to the Charleston Coliseum and Convention Center on Thursday, December 3rd. You can buy your tickets now using that link at v100.fm. Here's Olivia Dean on V100. Another chance to win tomorrow morning. I could

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2: 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Taylor Swift will release her new single, Patient Zero, on Friday. I also saw on Facebook earlier today that she is releasing Life of a Showgirl Encore that has four new singles on it. Ella Langley's Choosin' Texas is now the longest running number one song in Billboard Hot 100 history, beating out All I Want for Christmas Is You. Olivia Rodrigo allegedly sent Grammy voters a handwritten letter and a promotional box for her latest album. I feel like that would be against the rules, don't you think? Finally, Justin Bieber gave an impromptu performance yesterday at MacArthur Park in LA. He did Speed Demon and All I Can Take, as well as Yukon. That's a look at your V100 Now Trending Report, powered by Park Place Cinema, 600 Washington Street East in Charleston. Let's grab our first check of V100 traffic on this Wednesday afternoon.
3: With your traffic update, I'm Ryan Nicholson. There are no major accidents to report on at this time. It's currently 73 degrees in the capital city. For more traffic tips, go to wv511.org. Once again, from the WCHS Traffic Studios, I'm Ryan Nicholson.

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2: 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The second thing, there's a big announcement. 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
4: This is J.B. Akers, your delegate in the 55th District in Kanawha County. We know how polarizing politics has become. More than ever, we need common sense leaders in government who focus on what really matters to you and your family. I've built a record on being that kind of person. Whether it's initiatives to protect children or legislation to help local small businesses thrive, I work on what you care about. It's what I care about, too. I'm J.B. Akers, and I will be honored to again have your vote in November and work together to make our local government a positive example of something to be proud of. Paid for by J.B. Akers for West Virginia.
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V100 gave away the afternoon set of those TSO tickets. Steve and Jenny having another keyword tomorrow morning, 620, 720. Tune in for that for another chance to win. Here's Mark Morrison. It's the V100 Afternoon Drive Home Show powered by Better Homes and Gardens Real Estate Central.

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Here's Taylor Swift in the middle of another long set of more music and better variety on V100.

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Make sure you are listening tomorrow morning, 7:30, for a big announcement with Steve and Jenny. Yeah, your chance to win some cash. Cashola. Tomorrow morning, 7:30. Steve and Jenny will have all the details. Let's grab another check of V100 traffic.

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1: 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Once again, from the WCHS Traffic Studios, I'm Ryan Nicholson.
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7: This is J.B. Akers, your delegate in the 55th District in Kanawha County. 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My wife, Mary Claire, and I have spent our whole lives working and raising our kids in West Virginia. I know what you care about because they're the same things that my family cares about: jobs, infrastructure, and education. This is J.B. Akers, and I will be honored to again have your vote in November so that together we can work on common sense solutions to whatever challenges we may face. Paid for by J.B. Akers for West Virginia.
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0: This is J.B. Akers, your delegate in the 55th District in Kanawha County. Over the past several years, I've built a strong record on common sense solutions to the real issues facing local families and business owners. My wife, Mary Claire, and I have spent our whole lives working and raising our kids in West Virginia. I know what you care about because they're the same things that my family cares about: jobs, infrastructure, and education. This is J.B. Akers, and I will be honored to again have your vote in November so that together we can work on common sense solutions to whatever challenges we may face. Paid for by J.B. Akers for West Virginia.
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0: This is J.B. Akers, your delegate in the 55th District in Kanawha County. We know how polarizing politics has become. More than ever, we need common sense leaders in government who focus on what really matters to you and your family. I've built a record on being that kind of person. Whether it's initiatives to protect children or legislation to help local small businesses thrive, I work on what you care about. It's what I care about, too. I'm J.B. Akers, and I will be honored to again have your vote in November and work together to make our local government a positive example of something to be proud of. Paid for by J.B. Akers for West Virginia.
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3: All right, let's get this thing started on a hump day. Ginny Murray's live at the Red Carpet Lounge. V100's Working Women's Wednesday, 5 to 7. We'll check in with her coming up. 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Let's get it started on this Wednesday with Posty on V100.

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It's the V100 Drive at 5, and it's powered by Sean Taylor, PLLC, your social security lawyer. Dextero says Shock Top has launched a candy corn beer called Candy Corn Wheat. The limited edition beer is inspired by the Halloween candy. The seasonal wheat ale blends Shock Top's wheat beer with candy corn flavor. It has a 5% alcohol by volume. The beer is rolling out at retailers nationwide for Halloween. Is that going to be here? Because I'd love to try this beer. I'm not big on candy corn, but I'd try it. All right, let's grab another check of V100 traffic on this Wednesday.

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1: Jeff Jenkins with this traffic update from the 580 WCHS radio newsroom. Things pretty clear with evening rush hour heading in and around Charleston. But if you're heading to parts of Boone County or Lincoln County this evening, be careful. Turn around. Don't drown. There's still a flash flood warning in effect for parts of those counties. I'm Jeff Jenkins, WCHS.
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4: I'm so happy to be back at our Working Women's Wednesday, and it's a big night. Man, we've got so many prizes tonight. I will say this out loud. Your chances are better here tonight than playing the lottery. Just straight up, it is. Prizes tonight to go to see a Marshall football game this Saturday, a little bit of Heaven Cupcakes, Bourbon Street Bistro. We also have the earrings. The top prize we're giving away tonight worth $150 courtesy of Thomas Jewelers in Kanawha City, and two pair of tickets to Mountain Stage this Sunday. So lots of prizes. We have other games. We also have DJ Matt Murphy. So come on down. It might be raining a little bit outside, but we're nice and dry inside here at the red carpet till 7 o'clock. It's Working Women's Wednesday with V100.
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7: This is J.B. Akers, your delegate in the 55th District in Kanawha County. Over the past several years, I've built a strong record on common sense solutions to the real issues facing local families and business owners. My wife, Mary Claire, and I have spent our whole lives working and raising our kids in West Virginia. I know what you care about because they're the same things that my family cares about: jobs, infrastructure, and education. This is J.B. Akers, and I will be honored to again have your vote in November so that together we can work on common sense solutions to whatever challenges we may face. Paid for by J.B. Akers for West Virginia.

0: This is J.B. Akers, your delegate in the 55th District in Kanawha County. Over the past several years, I've built a strong record on common sense solutions to the real issues facing local families and business owners. My wife, Mary Claire, and I have spent our whole lives working and raising our kids in West Virginia. I know what you care about because they're the same things that my family cares about: jobs, infrastructure, and education. This is J.B. Akers, and I will be honored to again have your vote in November so that together we can work on common sense solutions to whatever challenges we may face. Paid for by J.B. Akers for West Virginia.
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Chance of thunderstorms, then showers, likely in patchy fog tonight, low 57. Tomorrow, chance of showers and areas of fog, then patchy fog, high of 70. Friday, areas of fog early, then sunny skies, high 71. 67 right now in Dunbar, 66 here at the V100 studios in downtown Charleston. Let's get back to more music and better variety now with Walk the Moon.

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1: Jeff Jenkins with his traffic update in the 580 WCHS radio newsroom. Beginning to rain a little bit now in Charleston, so watch yourself on I-64, I-77, and all of the highways in Kanawha County. Again, if you're heading to Boone or Lincoln County this evening, you may encounter some high water. Turn around, don't drown. I'm Jeff Jenkins, 580 WCHS.

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2: 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A Little Bit of Heaven Cupcakes, Bourbon Street Bistro. We got Marshall game tickets. Tickets to Mountain Stage this Sunday. We'll give away 2 pair of those. So, want to win? Come on down. Oh, and I almost forgot to tell you, we're giving away the earrings, courtesy of Thomas Jewelers in Kanawha City, worth $150. So, come on down. We're here till 7 tonight at the Red Carpet Lounge. Jenny Murray and Matt Murphy for V100.
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5: 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I'm J.B. Akers, and I will be honored to again have your vote in November and work together to make our local government a positive example of something to be proud of. Paid for by J.B. Akers for West Virginia.

0: This is J.B. Akers, your delegate in the 55th District in Kanawha County. Over the past several years, I've built a strong record on common sense solutions to the real issues facing local families and business owners. 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I know what you care about because they're the same things that my family cares about: jobs, infrastructure, and education. 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Akers, and I will be honored to again have your vote in November so that together we can work on common sense solutions to whatever challenges we may face. Paid for by J.B. Akers for West Virginia.
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0: and better variety. The party is happening at the Red Carpet Lounge. It is V100's Working Woman's Wednesday. Let's check back in with Jenny Murray.
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2: Hanging out, as we always do, on a Wednesday afternoon, the Red Carpet Lounge. 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We're going to give them away right before 7 o'clock tonight at the Red Carpet Lounge, Elizabeth Street, where we're having Working Women's Wednesday with V100.
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4: This is J.B. Akers, your delegate in the 55th District in Kanawha County. 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I know what you care about because they're the same things that my family cares about: jobs, infrastructure, and education. 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Akers for West Virginia.

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1: V100 Charleston weather. 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Tonight, chance of thunderstorms, then showers likely in patchy fog, low of 57. Tomorrow, chance of showers and areas of fog early when you're waking up with Steve and Jenny. Then we're looking at patchy fog, high of 70. Friday, areas of fog, then sunny skies, and a high of 71. Let's get back to more music and better variety now.

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1: It is a big night full of prizes at our Working Women's Wednesday. So you know what? You still have time to sneak in here and maybe walk out with the big prize, which is the earrings, the stud earrings, the Swarovski crystal earrings worth $150, courtesy of Thomas Jewelers in Kanawha City. So swing on by. We've got that prize. We've had other prizes, games, DJ Matt Murphy, food and drink specials, and just a fun two-hour window to chill and relax at the red carpet with working women or retired women. If you're retired, you're allowed in too. So come on down. Working Women's Wednesday at the Red Carpet Lounge, Charleston's East End, Elizabeth Street, till 7 tonight and every Wednesday with V100.
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0: Amelia Cabello on V100. I'm Logan Scott. I'm out the door. Thanks so much for hanging out with me on this Wednesday. Stick around. Just Jamie, the night mode. She's up next to get through this Wednesday evening. She's in starting at 7. Back in with you tomorrow at 2 o'clock. I'm Logan Scott for the V100 Afternoon Drive Home Show, powered by Better Homes and Gardens Real Estate Central. Let's check in with Jenny Murray one final time at the Red Carpet Lounge for V100's Working Women's Wednesday.
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2: Well, I'm here to report that it was another successful evening at our Working Women's Wednesday. 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We're going to do it again next week. 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

0: This is J.B. Akers, your delegate in the 55th District in Kanawha County. 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My wife, Mary Claire, and I have spent our whole lives working and raising our kids in West Virginia. I know what you care about because they're the same things that my family cares about: jobs, infrastructure, and education. This is J.B. Akers, and I will be honored to again have your vote in November so that together we can work on common sense solutions to whatever challenges we may face. Paid for by J.B. Akers for West Virginia.
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0: This is J.B. Akers, your delegate in the 55th District in Kanawha County. Over the past several years, I've built a strong record on common sense solutions to the real issues facing local families and business owners. 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This is J.B. Akers, and I will be honored to again have your vote in November so that together we can work on common sense solutions to whatever challenges we may face. 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

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I'm Jess Jamie. 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

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Issued at 7:12 p.m. Eastern Daylight Time. The National Weather Service in Charleston has issued a flash flood warning for northwestern Boone County in central West Virginia, north central Logan County in southern West Virginia, until 10:15 p.m. Eastern Daylight Time. At 7:12 p.m. Eastern Daylight Time, Doppler radar indicated thunderstorms producing heavy rain across the warned area. Between 1 and 2 inches of rain have fallen. Additional rainfall amounts of 1 to 2 inches are possible in the warned area. Flash flooding is ongoing or expected to begin shortly. Hazard: flash flooding caused by thunderstorms. Source: radar indicated. Impact: flash flooding of small creeks and streams, urban areas, highways, streets and underpasses, as well as other poor drainage and low-lying areas. Some locations that will experience flash flooding include Madison, Danville, Turtle Creek, Jeffrey, Sharples, and Foster. This includes Route 119 between mile markers 41 and 54. Repeating, a flash flood warning has been issued until 10:15 p.m. Eastern Daylight Time for the following counties in West Virginia, Boone and Logan.

0: TLC with No Scrubs on V100. More music and better variety. Prince William and Kate Middleton joined Tom Cruise yesterday at the London premiere of his new film, Digger. And they haven't been to a movie premiere since the UK premiere of Top Gun Maverick, which I don't think is a coincidence. Are they just really big Tom Cruise fans? Is that what this is? That's an interesting choice for me. V100.
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1: 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A low of 57 tonight with some overnight showers. Tomorrow we are looking at a high of 70 with a brief rain shower or two, but we'll get a break from the rain on Friday. High of 72 with lots of sunshine. It's a great day to be out and about on Friday. 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

0: Chicago on V100, more music and better variety. Just Jamie with you. Shock Top, who is a reputable beer company, has launched a candy corn beer for in time for Halloween. And you know, there's two ways you can look at this. You can look at this as, why would they do that? Most people hate candy corn. Or maybe they're thinking, is candy corn is disgusting. Let's make it better by adding alcohol to it. V100.
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0: This is J.B. Akers, your delegate in the 55th District in Kanawha County. We know how polarizing politics has become. More than ever, we need common sense leaders in government who focus on what really matters to you and your family. I've built a record on being that kind of person. Whether it's initiatives to protect children or legislation to help local small businesses thrive, I work on what you care about. It's what I care about, too. I'm J.B. Akers, and I will be honored to again have your vote in November and work together to make our local government a positive example of something to be proud of. 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Akers for West Virginia.
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Car seats aren't just for infants and toddlers. West Virginia child passenger safety law states that all children up to the age of 8 and 4'9" must be properly secured in an approved child safety seat. Best and safest practice includes three stages: rear facing until outgrowing the seat, 5-point harness until outgrowing the harness, and booster seat until proper seatbelt fit. Your vehicle, your child, and your ability to install the car seat properly every time are all factors in choosing the right seat. Get it right. It could save their life. This message is brought to you by the West Virginia Governor's Highway Safety Program.